0: 99.5 FM.
1: Anybody who's worked a shift knows the feeling. The check comes in and you already know it isn't going to last till next payday. So you stretch it. You put something off. You buy the smaller pack. You decide what waits until next time. And now, everything costs about $3,700 more a year than it used to. Groceries, power, parts for the truck. That doesn't arrive as one bill you can argue with. It just makes the stretch longer. Pete Ricketts has never had to stretch anything. He's one of the wealthiest men in the United States Senate, a job that was handed to him. $3,700 isn't a decision in his life. It's a few rounds of golf for him. Dan Osborne spent 20 years as an industrial mechanic. He stretched a lot of paychecks. He knows exactly what that costs a family. Dan Osborne, independent. He knows what it costs.
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4: 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Auto sedán con pulida, $350 y con cera, $200. SUV con pulida, $450 y con cera wax, $300. Camioneta pickup con pulida, $600 y con cera, $350. 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